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harus ke Sapphire karena di sana ada DJ Taraka Gordo, Jade by Todd English with Afroroots events with DJ Febo, Gotee Irwin and MC One, Mesa weekly event special Africa Day with DJ Sharon, Jennifer Rhino, JB Smooth, Neo Gardner, Anwar and MC Banjo. 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Moving on ke hari Rabu tanggal 27 Mei ada Damaria with Ino event and DJ

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